0: 1941 in Casablanca.
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0: Played it for her, played it for me.

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With an army of love.

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If you could have seen the way we loved for a while.

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Und Troublebound war davor Billy Lee Riley.

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1: Love a dog.
0: On the first time that I saw
1: it, love a dog.
0: How I fell for your curly arms.
1: Love a dog.
0: Love a dog, I'm crazy for you.

0: Sabines Wochenende. Immer freitags ab 18 Uhr.
1: Oh yeah, check it out. Give me a D.
2: D.
1: Give me an I.
2: I.
1: Give me an S.
2: S.
1: Give me a C.
2: C.
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